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0: It's Backstage Country. I'm Elena. We got Ashley cooking out this week. Okay. And I'm so glad you are here because you're about to become super busy. Not like you aren't already, but like you're about to kick off your world tour in just about a month.
1: I'm so excited.
0: I can only imagine what you're feeling right now. And I cannot wait to see what that brain of yours is working up because like I told you so many times, like I love your vision for writing. I love your vision for visuals. I love your vision for touring and those moments. So how is that vision coming together right now?
1: It's coming. It's definitely coming. I feel like I have so many ideas that I want to execute and only so much of a budget and like space on a stage to actually make it happen. But I have amazing, you know, team members that are helping me put it all together. And I just, for this tour, my main goal that I said to everybody when I was planning all of this is I was like, all right, I really just want to make sure that this tour feels visually different than the headline tours I've done in the past. Because I've done two headline tours. Both of them were like fresh off of my first album coming out and then off of Your Place going number one. Mm-hmm. And so I was still pretty new in the game and I didn't have like any budget to work with and was trying to kind of figure it out. And so it was just like, they looked very similar. They sounded really great, but and some of the songs were different. But
0: you could only do so much.
1: Yeah. I mean, it's just the nature of it. And thankfully I got to play shows, you know? I mean, some people don't even have the budget to play shows. Mm-hmm. So I got to go headline tour twice, which was so fun. But I just, when I look back at the videos, even myself, if I look back at the Your Place tour versus the Shot in the Dark tour, I can't really see visually a big difference between the two tours. Like they were both so fun, but it was a similar set list and similar songs and a similar setup and the same band members and all of it. And I still have the exact same band, but I told everybody, I'm like, hey, bigger budget, which is awesome. Mm-hmm. I want to visually make it look really different. And I've been telling everybody to wear blue. So like every night's gonna be a blue out, we're calling it. Like the whole sea of blue, of all the fans wearing blue.
0: Yes.
1: It's just gonna be a little more curated and intentional with like the experience that they're gonna have, which I think will be fun and something different that people haven't seen from before. So like the fans that have come to both the headline tours in the past, they're gonna be like, whoa, this is a totally different experience.
0: Yeah. What is it like having that bigger budget, but like having to still stay within it? Like, because I know your ideas are big.
1: Oh yeah, I'm like, let's get a, you know, hanging chandelier disco ball thing.
0: Yeah.
1: And they're like, Ashley, what? It's the Ryman, you can't hang a disco ball from the Ryman. But yeah, I definitely have a world of ideas that I can't wait to get to execute. Whether it's, you know, this tour or three tours from now, you know, but it's been fun. It's been fun to get to, I have a great team, a great touring team, a great management team, like everybody. And I feel like they've done a really great job with saying, hey, Ash, go dream. So yeah, it's been really fun. And it's been also really cool to see like tickets moving the way they are. Like it's been fun to see because I haven't been on tour in a second. I haven't been on headline tour in a minute. And with this new music, like you just never know. You never know how it's gonna be received. That's the nature of this industry and not knowing what the next project will do or won't do. And it's been cool to see the fans really show up and care and buy the tickets and, you know, impressive numbers and all this stuff. So it's been really fun to get to put together.
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4: Hey.
5: Hello. Ashley Cook here. It's been a blast hosting and hanging out with y'all. And Elena, we're ready to get this thing rolling. A brand new hour of Backstage Country starts right now.

0: Ashley Cook is your co-host this week along with me, Elena. Okay. And we are having so much fun.
1: We are. We really are.
0: I really love when you're here.
1: I know. Likewise. I always look so forward to getting to hang out with you.
0: It's so fun. And it's even more fun this time around because we get to talk about so much of your new stuff.
1: Yes.
0: The album just came out on Friday. Your storytelling, even from your last album, which was incredible as well, but it's grown so much.
1: Thank you so much.
0: And the production and everything. And I know how involved you were in every aspect of this.
1: Yeah.
0: Including putting together the final track listing, 15 songs.
1: Yeah.
0: Tell me about how you got to these 15, because I'm sure there were more.
1: Yeah.
0: And why they're in the order that they're in.
1: Yeah, there were a ton. We cut a lot. Dan Huff produced most of the record, and he's just a wizard. He's so good at what he does.
0: A legend, too.
1: But, yeah. And thank you for saying that about the songwriting thing, because I think really what it was with this record is I just got really bold with the honest truth.
0: Yeah.
1: Truly. Mm-hmm. I'd been, honest in the past with songs and whatnot. But again, I think when I first started writing for Shot in the Dark, for example, I walked in the room and I would have a title on my phone and I'd be like, this is the thing that would blow Nashville's mind. Let's write this song. But it wasn't ever exactly. There were some that were my experiences, but a lot of it was what's the best song to write for the day? And the ones that did translate, like Your Place, were about my actual life. Mm-hmm. And people, I think, can tell that it's the actual emotion behind it. And this record, damn near every song is a very real, very, true to the story, detailed, almost, brutally, terrifyingly detailed in that way. And so I think for me, the songs that I ended up putting on the record, I felt something with.
0: Yeah.
1: They made me feel something, not just because I thought it was a good song. It was something that I really felt like I related to, I cried to in my Jeep. It was the demos that I couldn't stop listening to over and over and over again. And I'm like, okay, if I can listen to this 10 times through over and over again, then somebody else is bound to want to as well.
0: Yep.
1: And so I just got real. I just really did. And I told the story. And I mean, even the very last song called The Girl Who Cried Wolf, and that song wasn't supposed to be on the record initially. It was I finished the record. It was done with 14 songs. I was gonna be done with it. And then me and that guy broke up for the fourth time, and I was fed up with it, and I was pissed off. And I walked into a room and I wrote the truth. I wrote how I actually felt, and I snuck it on the record because I was I wanna have this as the ending, final, will she go back? Will she not go back? I ended up going back. Don't do it. Everybody, don't do it. It's not a good idea. But it was just, it was real. And yeah. I think that all 15 of these songs, starting with If I'm Being Honest, all the way through The Girl Who Cried Wolf, every single song was a genuine journal entry that just became a song. And
0: yeah.
1: that was important to me for a self-title record, because it wasn't just songs I think will do well on the radio.
0: Mm-hmm.
1: It was songs that I hope do well on the radio, but that if they don't, I don't care, because they mean something to me.
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1: Dub, you said you had an injury that you need to add to this list of dumb injuries that have happened to us here in Augusta.
2: Yes. So yesterday, I'm, you know, sitting home. Kelsey and I are enjoying some lunch. I waited what I thought was a safe period of time before I grabbed my first pizza roll. And okay. I bit into it. And Cody, I kid you not, all of the filling of the pizza roll sprayed out onto the forearm of my left arm. And I you see the mark? I have a burn mark from a pizza roll.
1: Are you five? I am so embarrassed for you.
2: I mean, look, there it is. There's the burn right there. Can I be honest with you? I instantly regret telling y'all this story.
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0: 99. It's your Wake Up Crew, Dub and Cody. Thank you so much for listening in this morning. There's something that needs to be addressed right off the top here. It's something that I saw yesterday as I was scrolling through Facebook.
1: Is this what I think it's going to be about?
0: Yep.
1: Something that I shared?
0: Uh-huh. Yep. And I need to know what the deal is here. So this happened in Columbia County, which is my neck of the woods, not necessarily your neck of the woods.
1: Right.
0: And it's actually something that happened not far from my home. Apparently there was a raccoon bite that happened at Blanchard Woods Park over in Evans. Now the Columbia County Animal Services Department, they have safely captured the raccoon. It was submitted for rabies testing. Those results are pending. So we don't know if this raccoon was rabid. We do know that it bit someone. While there's no indication of a broader health concern at this time, residents and visitors are encouraged to use caution around wildlife and avoid approaching or handling wild animals. Please stay alert and report any unusual wildlife behavior to local animal control officials. This is what the Columbia County Animal Services said in a press release. And I need to see your hands. Was this you?
1: It was not me.
0: Okay. You didn't get bit by a raccoon.
1: That's why I shared the post, because I knew a lot of my friends who know that I love raccoons and I really want to have a raccoon encounter. We joke all the time that I'm going to be the one that would get something like I would wind up in the news about something like this.
0: Well,
1: but
0: that's what I was worried about. Because, I mean, look, we have been tirelessly trying to get you and a raccoon together. Okay. We've been trying to get you in a legitimate above board raccoon encounter. Not like one of these, hey, come on back here behind this dumpster. I'll show you a raccoon. You know, no, nothing like that. We're trying to get you. We've been, you know, following different sources and different people and trying to
1: we still need to follow up on some of that.
0: So we've been trying to make that happen. I see. What I thought was maybe you went rogue and just heard there was a raccoon at Blanchard Woods Park and be like, I'm gonna have my own raccoon encounter.
1: No, it was not me. Okay. That's why I shared it. I said it wasn't me, y'all.
0: Okay.
1: And
0: when I saw it,
1: she did comment that it was her, and I was like, I thought I saw you foaming at your mouth.
0: Yeah.
1: Not to make light of the fact that someone got bit by a raccoon. I do hope that they're okay.
0: Yes.
1: But we joke all the time. I mean, I see memes on Facebook and on Instagram where it's like, you know, my husband doesn't have to worry about me cheating. Catching rabies now, that's more likely.
0: Yeah. Well, that's what I was worried about. I was worried that somebody tipped you off that there was a raccoon over there at the park and you were like, well, you know what? I think he needs a mom. I think he needs a friend. Mm-hmm.
1: Temptation would have been there for sure.
0: Yeah. So I was a little worried. Good to know that it wasn't you.
1: It was not me.
0: Okay, cool. We got a lot to get to today. We got $575 up for grabs with Can't Beat Cody. You were able to start out the week with a win yesterday. So let's see if you can keep it going. We announced Chase Matthew as artist number one for show number one of the 2026 Kix 99 guitar poll yesterday. Today, after 7:20, we will announce artist number two. We have to discuss the fact that I am in some pretty intense negotiations in my home right now.
1: Oh, yeah?
0: Yeah. It's kind of an update on something we talked about maybe a week and a half or so ago.
1: Okay.
0: The situation has escalated, and now I am in negotiations again in my own home. Okay, we will discuss that coming up in less than 15 minutes. It's going to be a busy Tuesday with the crew. Let's get it going.
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0: Hey, y'all, it's Dub. Of course, it's hot outside, but the fact that it's hot doesn't change the fact that still got to get yard work done. And so I've been kind of trying to break mine up over the last couple of days. I was just cutting grass and trimming bushes and weed whacking and all that good stuff. And thankfully, it doesn't take me a long time, which is good when it's super hot outside. It doesn't take me a long time because I've got the right equipment for the jobs that I need to do out in the yard. And I got all my stuff at Outdoor Equipment Company over on Peach Orchard Road. 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
3: It is Trade-In Tuesday with our friends at Drive Crescent in Aiken. Hey there, it's Cody from the Kix Wake Up crew. Jamie, what have you got for us this morning?
4: Good morning, Cody. Can't wait to tell you about this one. It's a 2022 Chevy Tahoe.

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2: So you'll remember maybe a week and a half or so ago, we talked about how my wife kind of suckered me into going fall decor shopping.
3: Yeah, you guys were already buying like even Halloween stuff, right?
2: Yeah. Yeah, wasn't happy about it because, look, it's still hot, okay?
3: Yes.
2: When the heat index is, you know, knocking on the door 110, I can't think about fall things.
3: Same.
2: At a time like this. Well, the situation in my home has escalated.
3: Uh-oh.
2: Okay? A few days ago, my wife, Kelsey, told me that she needed to go to Hobby Lobby.
3: Needed.
2: Needed to go to Hobby Lobby.
3: Mm.
2: And I was like, oh, no. And I told her when she, before she left me and our two young daughters at home, I looked my lovely wife in the eye and I said, control yourself. I said, show some self-restraint. Mm-hmm. Okay. She was in Hobby Lobby for the better part of an hour and a half.
3: Oh, goodness. Knocking
2: on the door of 2 hours. All right. She texted me and said, I'm making myself leave. I said, well, thank goodness. Okay.
3: Yeah.
2: And I said, did you show self-restraint? Did you control yourself? She goes, I didn't buy all of the things I wanted to. I said, okay, well, good. Okay. That's a little win for me.
3: I guess that's a little progress. Yeah.
2: Yeah. That's a little bit of a win for me and our checking account. Well then let's fast forward to the next day.
3: Mm-hmm.
2: I had taken our daughter Maddie down to the pool, just the two of us. And then we came back home in time for lunch, all that good stuff. As I walk into the back door of our, well, not the back, but like the door that leads from the garage back into the house. Mm-hmm. As I walk in with Maddie, I look and I see above our fireplace, a piece of artwork depicting a pumpkin patch. There are little scarecrows up on the mantle. There's little pumpkins and little, I mean, we're talking fall. She's already begun placing things.
3: Uh-oh.
2: How she wants them for fall.
3: No, it's too early. I would say at least wait till September 1st.
2: Okay.
3: And see, at least.
2: That's what I'm negotiating right now. Okay.
3: Yeah.
2: Because she's got all of her fall stuff.
3: Mm-hmm.
2: She's got the new stuff. Plus she's got to go through the old stuff and see what we got.
3: Oh, gosh.
2: She's wanting to put everything out. And I'm like, whoa, hang on. No, not yet. Let's at least wait until, I'm saying after Labor Day.
3: Yeah.
2: I say, she's wanting to go like first week of September. I said, look, let's at least get through Labor Day. Then we can start talking about pumpkins.
3: So I would say at least the first part of September.
2: Yeah.
3: Now I did just look it up. I had to look what the official first day of fall is.
2: That's not until like late September. It's like September 21st, right?
3: Tuesday, September 22nd.
2: So it's
3: not fall.
2: There's no way she's waiting that long.
3: There's no need to be decorated for fall, and it's not even trying to be fall right now.
2: Oh, yeah. Look, Mother Nature is still on her summer game, but
3: yes.
2: I know that there's no possible way that I'm going to be able to push this off until September 22nd.
3: Yeah.
2: No way.
3: I mean, that's over a month away.
2: Yeah. So I think we have, at least she wants to go like September 1st. I'm trying to like push it a few days until after Labor Day.
3: Mm-hmm.
2: The negotiation process is still ongoing.
3: I gotcha.
2: I
3: don't think you're going to win this battle.
2: I never do. Look, I never do. But I would like to yield to our friends in Kix Country. Is Labor Day weekend an appropriate time to start decorating for fall? I mean, look, my wife is itching. She's got all this new stuff she's ready to put out. Is Labor Day weekend an appropriate time to start, you know, decorating for fall? Look, I know it's still going to be hot.
3: Yeah.
2: But I know I'm not going to let her.
3: It could also be hot in October.
2: Hot. Yeah.
3: I mean, I've spent Christmas in a t-shirt.
2: I was
3: going to
2: say,
3: so.
2: I was wearing a polo and shorts well into November last year. So I know I'm not going to be able to get her till September 22nd. That's not going to happen. Is Labor Day weekend an appropriate time? We'd love for y'all to weigh in on this.
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1: 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Come on. 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It's the Kicks Wake Up Crew with Dub and Cody. 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

0: I got to give it to you, parents. Parenting is tough. Mm-hmm. It is not for the weak.
1: No, it's not. basically, when you sign up to be a parent, you should basically just go ahead and put a helmet on. You're going to need it. It's your wake up crew, Dub and Cody. Found this this video on TikTok. We got a little bit of the audio for you right now. And this really sums it up, right? Like, I mean, parenting is not easy, but in the long run, it's so, so rewarding. Let's listen to this clip real quick.
2: Raising good humans isn't easy. If it feels hard sometimes, good, that means you're probably doing it right. Because raising kids who are kind, respectful, resilient, confident doesn't happen by accident. It happens because you repeat yourself 47 times. Because you apologize when you're wrong. You hold boundaries when it'd be easier to give in. You read the same bedtime story until you can perform it on Broadway. And you've explained why we don't lick shopping carts way more times than any human should. You are not just keeping tiny people alive. You're trying to raise adults that somebody else is going to be thankful that they met one day.
1: I mean, this woman, like, spoke to my soul with this. Because, like, we are going through this right now. I mean, having to repeat ourselves 47 times, reading the same bedtime story every single night, playing the same songs over and over again, having to explain to my daughter why we don't lick things. But in the end, it's going to be worth it.
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1: 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Cody, what's been happening in country music lately? Please hit us with all the headlines.
2: I know we talk about it all the time, but I mean, this girl could possibly make some history.
1: Mm-hmm.
2: Ella Langley's Choosin' Texas has the opportunity to make Billboard Hot 100 history. It's number one for its 18th week.
1: That's insane.
2: And if it holds strong for one more week, it'll tie to become the second longest leading title. So she's got Shaboozey and Lil Nas X. Those two have the longest leading singles so far. But she could tie them with 19 weeks. And the longest leading single of all time is Mariah Carey's All I Want for Christmas Is You. That one was number one for 22 weeks. So,
1: which is crazy
2: because Ella, like,
1: yeah,
2: keep it going.
1: Which is crazy because it was number one for 22 weeks.
2: Mm-hmm.
1: And it's a Christmas song, which means they were probably playing it in like August. Like,
2: probably.
1: That's insane.
2: Yeah, but I've got my fingers crossed because I just think that would be really cool
1: to
2: have her like blow past all of that.
1: Absolutely.
2: And Zach Topp was doing an interview with Scotty McCreery, and he talked about his Mount Rushmore of country music.
1: And look, Zach Topp is a country music jukebox. I mean, like, you can basically tell this guy, play this song, and he can do it.
2: Yep.
1: So, like, I'm curious as to what his Mount Rushmore is. I'm pretty sure it's probably going to be a lot of traditional country.
2: Yes. He said number one, Keith Whitley.
1: Love it.
2: He said that was probably the biggest influence on his singing. He said, I got to throw George Strait in there too, because he was kind of the first reason I started playing. He said Amarillo by Morning was his favorite song since he could remember. And it was the first one he learned to play on the guitar. And he rounded it out with George Jones and Merle Haggard.
1: Love that. Love that. So, I mean, I knew there was going to be some Haggard and Jones in there. And George Strait makes sense. Keith Whitley makes sense. I mean, like, that's a pretty strong Mount Rushmore from
2: Zach Topp. Solid. Yeah. Absolutely. And there is a video making the rounds of Riley Green's show in Maine recently.
1: Mm-hmm.
2: So he's on stage performing and he has a pair of underwear thrown on stage at him.
1: And look, let's just clarify, they weren't men's underwear.
2: They were not.
1: No.
2: Riley took a drumstick.
1: Yeah, you don't pick those up with your hands. You don't know where they've been.
2: He picked the underwear up and then he moved it to one of his bandmates' mic stands.
1: Mm.
2: And when he got back to his microphone, he said, ma'am, you dropped those.
1: No, I don't think she dropped them, Riley. If she did, she dropped them aggressively.
2: Yes.
1: Like, I've never understood, because, I mean, this goes back to, like, Elvis days and stuff like that. I've never understood the action of throwing your frilly unmentionables at the stage.
2: I don't know.
1: Like, hey, do you not realize you got to go home? Like, that's nasty.
2: Yeah.
1: Y'all out here with no underpants. Oh, it's hot. Well, look, I get it's hot, all right? I understand. But why you throw, what did you think was going to happen? Did you think he was going to pick those up and be like, let me get your number?
2: Yeah. Well, that's my thought is I'm like, what do you think's going to happen by doing that?
1: Has any successful relationship begun that way? Have you ever watched a country music documentary where the star talks about how they met their significant other and be like, well, you know, she threw her Victoria's Secret on stage at a show in Maine, and I just knew that she was the one.
0: Good morning.
2: Kicks.
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0: Just sitting over here playing country's biggest stars, you know, hour after hour.

So we announced Chase Matthew as artist number one for show number one, part of the 2026 Kix 99 guitar poll. And coming up in less than 20 minutes, we'll give you all the info on artist number two.

0: Mentioned earlier, for some reason, something got brought up about Waffle House, and we're like,
1: "Oh, it was the Dixie Belle commercial where she's like snug as a bug next to the Waffle House."
0: That's right. That's what it was.
1: Just want some Waffle House.
0: We were like, "Ooh, Waffle House sounds good." But apparently, they're testing two new tacos.
1: Okay.
0: And I'm here for it. So they have breakfast tacos.
1: I'm shocked that Waffle House hadn't gotten into the breakfast taco game ahead of now.
0: So the breakfast tacos have bacon, eggs, and cheese.
1: Okay.
0: Three of my favorite things.
1: Yeah, yeah.
0: And the lunch and dinner tacos have, they actually have three varieties. They have the chicken melt, the cheesesteak melt, and the patty melt.
1: Oh, look, hey, all their like signature after breakfast deals.
0: Exactly.
1: All right. Look, hey, I'd give these a shot.
0: Absolutely. If somebody wants to just like send one down here.
1: Exactly.
0: I mean, we have a Waffle House like what, three doors down?
1: Look,
0: so far.
1: 100%.
0: You and I were just talking about this.
1: We just looked at pictures of this and wondered,
0: why would somebody need this?
1: Why do we need to make something like this? Why is this on this planet?
0: I have no idea, but there is a man named Brendan. He has built a battery-powered pocket cooler.
1: Mm-hmm.
0: You can clip it into a pair of jorts.
1: Uh-huh.
0: That's jean shorts for those of you who don't know.
1: Yeah.
0: And this will chill ice cream sandwiches.
1: It'll chill one ice cream sandwich. In case you need to take one ice cream sandwich with you on a little trip, you can have one.
0: Yeah. Apparently, it's got three heat pumps that move heat from the cold side to the hot side.
1: Uh-huh.
0: I don't know. That's beyond my technical knowledge.
1: This is just way too much. You're doing way too much to eat one ice cream sandwich.
0: Yeah. It's got a small battery that runs the system and a remote that sets the temperature. But again,
1: it's one.
0: One ice cream sandwich.
1: One ice cream. Why?
0: As soon as I pull an ice cream sandwich out of the fridge, my first thought is not, how can I carry this with me?
1: Let me take this to work.
0: My first thought is, how quickly can I get this wrapper off? And the wrapper is always such a like pain to get off.
1: Why are ice cream sandwich wrapper? Why does the paper never come all the
0: it
1: way off?
0: It never
1: right
0: comes
1: away
0: all the way off.
1: I know. But yeah,
0: I'm so glad that I'm not the only one that struggles with
1: I
0: that.
1: Don't understand why this guy needed a pocket cooler for one ice cream sandwich.
0: I don't know.
1: Yeah.
0: I mean, brother, unless it's like he's eating one and needs, you know, I mean.
1: Now look, I got to be honest. If you did that and you could fit a beer in your pocket, I mean, that's a completely different story.
0: There you go.
1: So this right here falls under the category of odd names. We've talked about this before. This is a real football player. They go to the University of Colorado and they are going viral because of their middle name. His first and last name is Gideon Lampron. He's from Dallas. He's a fifth year linebacker. Gideon Lampron, that doesn't seem like an out of the ordinary name. It's
0: not
1: his,
0: too crazy.
1: It's his middle name.
0: Mm-hmm.
1: His middle name is ESPN.
0: Yep.
1: As in the sports channel.
0: Mm-hmm.
1: Gideon ESPN Lampron. Deion Sanders added him to the Colorado football team after he sent him a tape and met him on a flight. Gideon's father named him ESPN because he's a big sports fan.
0: There's just all sorts of craziness going on in this world.
1: I wonder if he's got a brother named ESPN too.
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0: Today is one of those days where caffeine is not just something we enjoy, it's something that is absolutely necessary.
1: It's a requirement.
0: Absolutely. And thankfully, we have Rooted Coffee House.
1: Mm-hmm.
0: They are the official wake up brew of your Kix wake up crew, and they have the best selection of coffees you'll find anywhere.
1: Oh, yeah.
0: And not only are you going to find great coffee, but it's going to be consistently good whether you go to their location downtown or the one at Surrey Center or any of the others. You're going to find great coffee, hot, iced, lots of flavor, or if you just like that plain black coffee, whatever you like, they've got it for you.
1: Yeah, and you bring up a good point, Cody. 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We know that. Mm-hmm. 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
1: 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Whether you're getting breakfast options or lunch options, it's all going to be delicious.

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Chase Matthew was artist number one for the 2026 Kix 99 Guitar Pull. And coming up in just a couple of minutes, we will give you all the info on artist number two.

0: Kix 99, it's Dub and Cody, your Kix Wake Up crew. Thank you so much for listening in this morning. Okay, so yesterday we were off and running with Guitar Pull 2026.
1: Yes.
0: Artist number one has been announced. It is Chase Matthew.
1: Chase Matthew. Super excited for that one.
0: Super excited. I mean, when you talk about one of the hottest names in country music right now, we were actually just looking at the chart. He has got two songs in the top 30 right now. He's got his own single, and he's got the single with Lauren Elena out right now. Yeah. So, I mean, he's double dipping on the chart right now. So super excited to have him at Guitar Pull for the first time. A lot of people really excited about it over on social media. We were just reading all the comments. So super happy to have him with us at the Bell Auditorium on night number one, which is Tuesday, November 10th. If you missed it yesterday, Guitar Pull will be two nights again this year.
1: Yep.
0: Tuesday, November 10th, Wednesday, November 11th. We are working on announcing show number one right now.
1: Mm-hmm. Yep, and it's going to be at the Bell Auditorium.
0: Yep. We couldn't do it without our friends at First Choice Home Builders and Associated Credit Union. And of course, all of our partners for Guitar Pull. Thank them again so much for coming back and helping us bring you these awesome shows. And again, we touched on this yesterday. There is not a radio station in this country that is doing or has done what we've done over the last couple of years.
1: Yeah, I mean, Guitar Pull is a big show in and of itself.
0: Right.
1: But, you know, having to go to two nights because of the James Brown Arena, that means we've been providing five artists both nights, separate artists, so 10 artists a year.
0: Yeah.
1: For the past 3 years.
0: Yeah, this
1: will be the third year.
0: When all is said and done this year, we will have had 30 artists over the last 3 years.
1: That's insane.
0: It took us years to get 30 artists before.
1: Mm-hmm.
0: And the fact that we've been able to do this in the last 3 years is just insane. So just keep that in mind. All right. Speaking of tickets, you will be able to win your tickets. Tickets are going to be free again this year. Okay.
1: Yep.
0: So you'll just have to win them either at our Guitar Pull ticket stops or on the air or online. 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Now that we've gotten all the particulars out of the way.
1: Who's artist number two?
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2: And I'm Dr. Jody Fry. So many students who look like they have attention problems and may need medication actually have processing speed problems.
1: We see these kids a lot. They can't get their homework done in time. 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They study for tests at night and do poorly. 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
6: Okay, so over the past 26 years, we have given you some of the hottest up-and-coming artists on the scene.
7: Mm-hmm.
6: Let me take you back to 2006, okay? There was a fella who only had a couple of songs out on country radio at the time. His name was Jason Aldean.
7: Mm-hmm.
6: We had him on Guitar Pool.
7: Yeah.
6: Then he became a superstar. Then we go to 2007. There was a fella who only had like one or two songs on country radio at the time. Not many people knew who he was. His name was Eric Church.
7: Wow.
6: Going back to 2024, there was a fella that only had, you know, one song out and another song climbing the charts. Had him on Guitar Pool night number 1. His name was Zach Top.
7: Ooh, yeah.
6: Now he's selling out everywhere he goes.
7: Yep.
6: I think we've done it again. This guy has written songs for the likes of Morgan Wallen, Bailey Zimmerman, Kane Brown, Corey Kent, Tucker Wetmore. He's written songs for all those guys.
7: Mm-hmm.
6: But he's got his own song out right now. It's already cracked the top 40.
7: Love it.
6: And it's climbing. We are happy to welcome and introduce you to Guitar Pool star number 2. His name is Jacob Hackworth. This is his debut single. It's What Took You So Long. He is artist number 2 for Guitar Pool.

0: Here we go. Guitar pull artist number two, Jacob Hackworth. Now, I want to take you back real quick to last year. Okay. Mm-hmm. Night number one of Kicks 99's Guitar Pull.
1: Okay.
0: We had Tyler Hubbard. Mm-hmm. We had Dylan Scott. We had Tucker Wetmore, Hudson Westbrook, people that, you know, you had heard of, people that you knew basically all of their songs and stuff. Mm-hmm. But then there was a fella on stage. He was the first artist, mm-hmm. part of the lineup. His name was Preston Cooper, right? And you'll remember when going in, everybody's talking about, you know, Tucker Wetmore, yeah. and Tyler Hubbard and all that stuff. Every single person that walked out of the Bell Auditorium that we talked to, every person that we spoke to on the phone that next day, people that we were talking to weeks after Guitar Pull, mm-hmm. they were all talking about that new artist that they never heard of, Preston Cooper.
1: Yep.
0: Have a feeling it's going to be a lot like that with Jacob Hackworth this year.
1: Yep.
0: We always try to bring you some of these artists that we feel like, hey, these guys and gals are about to pop. All mm-hmm. right. They're about to, again, we did it with Zach Top a couple yeah. of years ago. I think we got a pretty good track record. So
1: I would say so. Yes.
0: Trust us. Jacob Hackworth is a star in the making, and you will see that firsthand at Guitar Pull night number one. Again, that is going to be November 10th at the Bell Auditorium. Night number two is November 11th. We will start announcing night number two coming up next week. Mm-hmm. Okay. So again, in the meantime, remember, got some ticket stops coming up this week. On Friday, we're going to be at Associated Credit Union, 11 to 1 over on Wheeler Road. Mm-hmm. And then from 2 until 4, we're going to be at First Choice Home Builders over in Grovetown. We got the full address and all the details on that coming up for you at kicks99.com. So come on by, get the chance to win your Guitar Pull tickets and be with us for the 2026 Kicks 99 Guitar Pull Artist Number 3 for show number 1. 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
11: Let's hear it.

it's going to be another hot one out there today, y'all. Got another heat advisory in effect until 8 o'clock. Looking at a high near 100, a heat index up around 110. Please be safe out there. She drank.

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0: 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Keeping the country going now.

0: Oh, yeah, we do. And I know our friends in Kicks Country like it when they can try to beat you and win some money.
1: Yeah, $575 is on the line today. We play in less than 20 minutes.

0: And I told her when she, before she left me and our two young daughters at home, I looked my lovely wife in the eye and I said, control yourself. I said, show some self-restraint. Mm-hmm. Okay. She was in Hobby Lobby for the better part of an hour and a half.
1: Oh, goodness. Knocking
0: on the door of 2 hours. All right. She texted me and said, I'm making myself leave. I said, well, thank goodness. Okay.
1: Yeah.
0: And I said, did you show self-restraint? Did you control yourself? She goes, I didn't buy all of the things I wanted to. I said, okay, well, good. Okay. That's a little win for me.
1: I guess that's a little progress. Yeah.
0: Yeah. That's a little bit of a win for me and our checking account. Well then let's fast forward to the next day.
1: Mm-hmm.
0: I had taken our daughter Maddie down to the pool, just the two of us. And then we came back home in time for lunch, all that good stuff. As I walk into the back door of our, well, not the back, but like the door that leads from the garage back into the house. Mm-hmm. As I walk in with Maddie, I look and I see above our fireplace, a piece of artwork depicting a pumpkin patch. There are little scarecrows up on the mantle. There's little pumpkins and little, I mean, we're talking fall. She's already begun placing things how she wants them for fall.
1: No, it's too early. I would say at least wait till September 1st.
0: Okay.
1: And see, at least.
0: That's what I'm negotiating right now. Okay. Because because she's got all of her fall stuff.
1: Mm-hmm.
0: She's got the new stuff. Plus she's got to go through the old stuff and see what we got.
1: Oh, gosh.
0: She's wanting to put everything out. And I'm like, whoa, hang on. No, not yet. Let's at least wait until I'm saying after Labor Day.
1: Yeah.
0: I say she's wanting to go like first week of September. I said, look, let's at least get through Labor Day. Then we can start talking about pumpkins.
1: So I would say at least the first part of September.
0: Yeah.
1: Now, I did just look it up. I had to look what the official first day of fall is.
0: That's not until like late September. It's like September 21st, right?
1: Tuesday, September 22nd.
0: So that's
1: not fall.
0: There's no way she's waiting that long.
1: There's no need to be decorated for fall, and it's not even trying to be fall right now.
0: Oh, yeah. Look, Mother Nature is still on her summer game, but yes. I know that there's no possible way that I'm going to be able to push this off until September 22nd.
1: Yeah,
0: no way.
1: I mean, that's over a month away. Yeah.
0: So I think we have, at least she wants to go like September 1st. I'm trying to like push it a few days until after Labor Day.
1: Mm-hmm.
0: The negotiation process is still ongoing.
1: I gotcha. I don't think you're going to win this battle.
0: I never do. Look, I never do. But I would like to yield to our friends in Kicks Country. Is Labor Day weekend an appropriate time to start decorating for fall? I mean, look, my wife is itching. She's got, she got all this new stuff she's ready to put out. Is Labor Day weekend an appropriate time to start, you know, decorating for fall? Look, I know it's still going to be hot.
1: Yeah.
0: But I know I'm not going to let her.
1: It could also be hot in October. Hot.
0: Yeah.
1: I mean, I've spent Christmas in a t-shirt.
0: I was wearing a polo and shorts well into November last year. So I know I'm not going to be able to get her till September 22nd. That's not going to happen. Is Labor Day weekend an appropriate time? We'd love for y'all to weigh in on this.
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0: All right, so look, I love playing golf, but this time of year, it's a little difficult. Between as hot as it is and, you know, those pop-up afternoon showers, you just never know when you're going to be forced back inside.
1: Yep.
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0: Can you beat Cody and win the cash? Let's find out.
1: Here we go.
2: Well, you started off the week the right way. Mm-hmm. Got an outright win yesterday.
3: Yes.
2: Your challenger did not get all the questions right, and you did. All right?
3: Mm-hmm.
2: I know that you want to keep that momentum going.
3: Of course.
2: But I also know that the people on the other end of these phone lines right now, they want to stop that momentum cold in its tracks.
3: Oh, yeah.
2: They want to cash out your $575 jackpot and send you back to a reset $100 jackpot.
3: Yeah. I know.
2: Yeah. Can it happen today? Will it happen today? I don't know.
3: Just got to wait and see.
2: Hey, look, set your headphones down gently today.
3: I can't be throwing them around. I did almost break them yesterday.
2: I know. No. Head on to the soundproof booth. I got to find out who the challenger is today. 706-922-9999. As always, caller number 9. We'll get to challenge Cody for this $575 jackpot. The challenger answers the questions first. Then Cody comes back in. She answers the same 3 questions. You get one more right than her, you win the money. You lose, or if you tie, we'll have more money up for grabs tomorrow. Let's see what happens today. 706-922-9999. Caller number 9 gets to play. It's Can't Beat Cody, powered by Rob Zapata's Electric.

0: Beat Cody. Can you beat Cody and win the cash? Let's find out.
1: Here we go.
2: Kix 99, good morning. Who's this?
3: This is Christina.
2: Hey, Christina, where are you calling from?
3: Augusta.
2: Christina in Augusta. All right, Christina. So I got three questions for you to answer and $575 for you to win if you can beat Cody. You ready to give that a shot and see if you can cash out her jackpot today?
3: Sure.
2: Let's go, Christina. Question number one. Waffle House is testing out two new breakfast tacos. What year did the first Waffle House open? 1955, 1957, or 1960?
3: 1957.
2: All right. Question number two. On this date back in 1920, the 19th Amendment to the Constitution was ratified. What did the 19th Amendment do? Limit the president to two terms in office, give African Americans the right to vote, or give women the right to vote?
3: Two terms in office.
2: Okay. And question number three. The Kix 99 guitar pull will be held November 10th and 11th at the Bell Auditorium. How many different venues has guitar pull been in? Three, four, or five?
3: Three.
2: All right. Got your answers down, Christina. I'm going to put you on hold for just a second while we get Cody out of the soundproof booth, and we'll see how she does against you, okay?
3: Okay.
2: Hang on, girl. Mm-hmm. Come on. Come on back in, Cody. We got Christina is your challenger today.
4: Okay.
2: All right. It's Cody versus Christina. Christina's already answered these questions, and now it is your turn.
4: Okay.
2: Ready to go?
4: As ready as I can be.
2: Question number one, Waffle House is testing out two new breakfast tacos.
4: I'm still hungry.
2: Waffle House. What year did the first Waffle House open? 1955, 1957, or 1960?
4: Gosh, I feel like it was in the 50s. You said 55 or 57?
2: Those are your two options in the 50s, yes.
4: I'm going to go in the middle on this one.
2: Oh, we're going to do the old Cody.
4: Yeah.
2: Sometimes it pays off.
4: Sometimes.
2: Sometimes it does not. Hey, Christina did the same thing, so you're not in the boat alone.
4: Yeah.
2: Waffle House opened the first one right here in the state of Georgia, Labor Day weekend of 1955. You're both incorrect. Nobody's gotten anything right yet. Question number two, on this date back in 1920, the 19th Amendment to the Constitution was ratified. What did the 19th Amendment do? Limit the president to two terms in office, give African Americans the right to vote, or give women the right to vote?
4: I'm pretty sure it was give women the right to vote.
2: Final answer?
4: Yes.
2: So Christina said limit the president to two terms. Cody, you are correct. That's what the 19th Amendment did. You are now up by one. Head into question number three. The 2026 Kix 99 Guitar Pull is going to be held November 10th and 11th at the Bell Auditorium. How many different venues has Guitar Pull been in here in the CSRA? Three, four, or five?
4: Hold on.
2: I'm holding.
4: I believe it's five.
2: Final answer?
4: Yes.
2: So Christina went the other way. She said three. Cody, you are correct. Sacred Heart, the Imperial Theater, the Bell, the USC Aiken Convocation Center, and the old James Brown Arena. That equals five. So, Christina, unfortunately, you missed all the questions today. Waffle House opened in 1955, and the 19th Amendment gave women the right to vote. So, Cody got you today, but now that means we got more money on the line for tomorrow. $600 is up for grabs now. So, we invite you to come back and play with us again. Try to beat Cody and win yourself even more money next time. But just for playing today, we got you a free car wash from our friends at Moby's Car Wash and a $20 gift card to Approach Shots Indoor Golf.
3: All right.
2: Hey, Christina, thank you so much for listening and playing with us this morning. We do appreciate it. However, when you don't beat Cody, you do have to say a little phrase. I think you know what it is. Can I get you to say it for me, please?
3: Hey, I'm Christina, and I can't beat Cody.
0: Kix.
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0: I got to give it to you, parents. Parenting is tough. Mm-hmm. It is not for the weak.
1: No, it's not. basically, when you sign up to be a parent, you should basically just go ahead and put a helmet on. You're going to need it. It's your wake up crew, Dub and Cody. Found this this video on TikTok. We got a little bit of the audio for you right now. And this really sums it up, right? Like, I mean, parenting is not easy, but in the long run, it's so, so rewarding. Let's listen to this clip real quick.
2: Raising good humans isn't easy. If it feels hard sometimes, good, that means you're probably doing it right. Because raising kids who are kind, respectful, resilient, confident doesn't happen by accident. It happens because you repeat yourself 47 times. Because you apologize when you're wrong. You hold boundaries when it'd be easier to give in. You read the same bedtime story until you can perform it on Broadway. And you've explained why we don't lick shopping carts way more times than any human should. You are not just keeping tiny people alive. You're trying to raise adults that somebody else is going to be thankful that they met one day.
1: I mean, this woman, like, spoke to my soul with this. Because, like, we are going through this right now. I mean, having to repeat ourselves 47 times, reading the same bedtime story every single night, playing the same songs over and over again, having to explain to my daughter why we don't lick things. But in the end, it's going to be worth it.
0: Absolutely.
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5: Hey, what's up, y'all? It's Dub. Oh, what a time to be a sports fan. I mean, we are in like crunch time when it comes to Major League Baseball. Football season is right around the corner. We are in the playoffs as far as the PGA Tour is concerned. I mean, there's always a big UFC fight happening. And if you're looking for the spot to watch any of these games or sporting events, or honestly, all of them, it's Twin Peaks over on Robert C. Daniel Jr. Parkway. I love watching sports over at Twin Peaks because they got the best TV setup in town, y'all. They got wall-to-wall big screen TVs all around the restaurant. They got two levels of TVs around the bar. Whatever you're trying to watch, I promise you, you're going to be able to see it. You will not miss a minute of the action over at Twin Peaks. And of course, while you're there, you got to enjoy some of that delicious made-from-scratch food, like the appetizers, like the Billionaire's Bacon or the Crispy Mini Tacos, to the entrees like the wings or the burgers or the chicken and shrimp combo. 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They got so many incredible options at Twin Peaks. And they also got the coldest draft beer in town. It's always 29 degrees or less. And they prove that. They got thermometers all around the restaurant to tell you just how cold the beer is at any given time. Can't wait to see y'all over there. Twin Peaks on Robert C. Daniel Jr. Parkway. Twin Peaks, where every seat is the best seat in the house.
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1: 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They nail it every time. Cody, what's been happening in country music lately? Please hit us with all the headlines.
2: I know we talk about it all the time, but I mean, this girl could possibly make some history.
1: Mm-hmm.
2: Ella Langley's Choosin' Texas has the opportunity to make Billboard Hot 100 history. It's number one for its 18th week.
1: That's insane.
2: And if it holds strong for one more week, it'll tie to become the second longest leading title. So she's got Shaboozey and Lil Nas X. Those two have the longest leading singles so far. But she could tie them with 19 weeks. And the longest leading single of all time is Mariah Carey's All I Want for Christmas Is You. That one was number one for 22 weeks. So,
1: which is crazy
2: because Ella, like, keep it going.
1: Which is crazy because it was number one for 22 weeks.
2: Mm-hmm.
1: And it's a Christmas song, which means they were probably playing it in like August. Like,
2: probably.
1: That's insane.
2: Yeah, but I've got my fingers crossed because I just think that would be really cool
1: to
2: have her like blow past all of that.
1: Absolutely.
2: And Zach Topp was doing an interview with Scotty McCreery, and he talked about his Mount Rushmore of country music.
1: And look, Zach Topp is a country music jukebox. I mean, like, you can basically tell this guy, play this song, and he can do it.
2: Yep.
1: So, like, I'm curious as to what his Mount Rushmore is. I'm pretty sure it's probably going to be a lot of traditional country.
2: Yes. He said number one, Keith Whitley.
1: Love it.
2: He said that was probably the biggest influence on his singing. He said, I got to throw George Strait in there too, because he was kind of the first reason I started playing. He said Amarillo by Morning was his favorite song since he could remember. And it was the first one he learned to play on the guitar. And he rounded it out with George Jones and Merle Haggard.
1: Love that. Love that. So, I mean, I knew there was going to be some Haggard and Jones in there. And George Strait makes sense. Keith Whitley makes sense. I mean, look, that's a pretty strong Mount Rushmore from
2: Zach Topp. Solid. Yep. Absolutely. And there is a video making the rounds of Riley Green's show in Maine recently.
1: Mm-hmm.
2: So he's on stage performing and he has a pair of underwear thrown on stage at him.
1: And look, let's just clarify, they weren't men's underwear.
2: They were not.
1: No.
2: Riley took a drumstick.
1: Yeah, you don't pick those up with your hands. You don't know where they've been.
2: He picked the underwear up and then he moved it to one of his bandmates' mic stands.
1: Mm.
2: And when he got back to his microphone, he said, ma'am, you dropped those.
1: No, I don't think she dropped them, Riley. If she did, she dropped them aggressively.
2: Yes.
1: Like, I've never understood, because, I mean, this goes back to, like, Elvis days and stuff like that. I've never understood the action of throwing your frilly unmentionables at the stage.
2: I don't know.
1: Like, hey, do you not realize you got to go home? Like, I will be honest, that's nasty.
2: Yeah.
1: Y'all out here with no underpants. Oh, it's hot. Well, look, I get it's hot, all right? I understand. But why you what did you think was going to happen? Did you think he was going to pick those up and be like, let me get your number?
2: Yeah. Well, that's my thought. Is I'm like, what do you think is going to happen by doing that?
1: Has any successful relationship begun that way? Have you ever watched a country music documentary where the star talks about how they met their significant other and be like, well, you know, she threw her Victoria's Secret on stage at a show in Maine, and I just knew that she was the one.
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0: darling. Trending news with the crew.
1: I am hungry, so yeah. This is a bad time to be talking about this.
2: Yeah, I know. I couldn't not include this story, but I'm kind of regretting it now. Yes. Because, you know, it's been a minute since I've darkened the door at an actual Waffle House.
1: I know. Waffle House sounds so good right now. I'm so hungry.
2: Earlier this morning, you know, we were playing the Dixie Belle spot where it's like, you know, snug as a bug next to the Waffle House. I'm like, oh, Waffle House.
1: Waffle House sounds so good.
2: Oh, and I'd love to try these. These sound actually really good.
1: They're testing two new tacos. Mm-hmm. So they have the breakfast tacos that have bacon, eggs, and cheese.
2: Yep.
1: Three of my favorite things.
2: Same. Those are your favorite food groups.
1: Really. And they have the lunch and dinner tacos. They actually have three varieties. So you've got the chicken melt, the cheesesteak melt, and the patty melt.
2: All of which sound delicious. Mm-hmm. I'd be all in on any of these.
1: Yeah. So,
2: I think I might have to. Well, like, it's so hard when I go to Waffle House to not just do the All-Star, right?
1: Because, like, All-Star is like my favorite.
2: It's the All-Star, you know? But I got to expand my horizons. I got to try one of these.
1: Yes. And this is something that you and I were talking about.
2: Just looked at pictures of it.
1: We looked at pictures of it. We're like, why would you need this? Yeah. But there's a man named Brendan. Uh-huh. He has built a battery powered pocket cooler. Okay. And it clips into a pair of jorts. Mm-hmm. That's jean shorts.
2: I wonder if it has to be jorts or if you can, like, you know, just use whatever pants you got laying around.
1: Those cargo pants. And yeah. Big old,
2: got extra pockets. Yeah, got extra pockets.
1: But it chills ice cream sandwiches.
2: One ice cream sandwich.
1: Yeah. Apparently, there's three heat pumps that move heat from the cold side to the hot side. I don't know all the logistics of that and how that works, but whatever.
2: Yeah.
1: There is a small battery that runs the system and a remote that sets the temperature. But my question is, when I pull an ice cream sandwich out of the freezer, mm-hmm. the first thought in my head is not, let me put this in my pocket.
2: Yeah, let me take this with me to the store.
1: My first thought is, I need to get this thing unwrapped. And we all know it's not going to unwrap in one nice, neat way.
2: What's that paper? What's with that paper?
1: I don't know. That paper always rips and sticks to the ice cream sandwich and stuff. But
2: I know.
1: We've probably all eaten a little piece of it at some point.
2: At that point, I don't care. Like, but why are you trying to travel with ice cream sandwiches? And what are you going to be like, man, it's hot out here. I could really go for an ice cream sandwich. Hold on. Cha-ching.
1: If you don't have enough to share, then you shouldn't be bringing.
2: That's what I'm saying. Like, what? You're just gonna be standing around on a hot day. Yeah. All of a sudden, here comes Brendan just whipping out an ice cream sandwich out of his pocket. What if he offered you some? Would you eat it?
1: No.
2: Would you wouldn't eat any that came out of his pocket? Hang on. Right, look, let me get the lid off. There you go.
1: No.
2: So we talked about maybe a couple of weeks ago about unique names, mm-hmm. And how, you know, there's some names out there that are just like, what? This football player from the University of Colorado, his first and last name aren't super out of the ordinary. Yeah. It's his middle name. He's going viral because of his middle name. His name is Gideon Lampron. He is from Dallas. Deion Sanders added him to the Colorado football team after he sent him a tape and met him on a flight. He is a fifth-year linebacker. His middle name is ESPN.
1: As in the sports channel.
2: As in the sports channel. Gideon ESPN Lampron. I wonder if they pronounce it Espen. I wonder if, like, they're just like Gideon Espen. Yeah, I don't know. But his father said he named him ESPN because he's a big sports fan. Well, look, I'm a big sports fan too, okay? But I ain't thinking about naming either one of my daughters, you know, after ESPN. Wonder if he's got a brother named ESPN too.
3: With the crew.
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0: You've been having another awesome week with Can't Beat Cody. I mean, you have been rolling so far this week.
1: Yep, and now that jackpot is up to $600 for tomorrow morning. We're going to play at 8:30. If you think you can beat me, come on and play. Bring that A game.
0: Yeah, let's see what happens tomorrow morning. Right now, Luke Combs, part of 60 in a row on Kicks.

0: know that Chase Matthew and new artist Jacob Hackworth are coming to night number one of the Kix 99 Guitar Poll. Who's going to be next?
1: We are going to tell you tomorrow morning around 7:30.

It's going to be another hot one today, y'all. Looking at a high near 100 with a heat index up around 110. So please be safe out there. Stay hydrated. Get in the AC as much as you can today.

Good morning, it's Kicks 99's Chris O'Kelly, commercial free. Pick it up where Dub and Cody left off. Inside 60 in a row. John Morgan, he's on Kicks.

0: You're having another great week with Can't Beat Cody. You are rolling right now.
1: Yep, $600 is up for grabs tomorrow morning. We play at 8:30. If you think you got what it takes to beat me, come on and bring that A game.

Alex and Dom make the morning a little bit better, don't it? It's Chris O'Kelly, Jason Aldean's 21st number one song, Don't Tell On Me, is on Kicks 99.

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downtown. Your lipstick stained every coffee cup that I got in this house. 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

0: Lauren Elena and Kickside Design guitar pull star Chase Matthew together on All My Exes. Kickside Design's Chris O'Kelly. All right, there you heard that. Chase Matthew, Kickside Design guitar pull show number one, artist number one. This morning, we announced newcomer Jacob Hackworth as artist number two. And I promise you, you are going to love this guy. You're hearing what took you so long on Kicks 99. Oh, such a good song. You're going to be hearing more from him. One of Nashville's big songwriters, now on his own. Got a big song on Kicks 99. And tomorrow morning, we announce artist number three for show number one. We'll do that just after 7:20 tomorrow morning with a wake-up.
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Heat advisory in effect today, 97. Heat index is up close to 110. Just gonna be hot. It is August, y'all. Morgan. 20.

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There is $600 up for grabs when you play. Three questions. Just got to get one more right than Cody. Commercial free. It's Kenny Chesney on Kix.

0: Who is going to join Chase Matthew and Jacob Hackworth on night number one of the 2026 Guitar Pool?
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1: All right, we're underway here in the Kix Cafe. We're starting out with a little topic that I need your help with. The fad of geese have hit the O'Kelly home in Granderville. I have a male and a female geese that we have, or goose or geese. I still can't figure out what two are. It's a pair of geese, okay? Need names. Go to Kix99 on Facebook and help me. There's a male and a female. I need names. Help me out, okay? 706-922-9999 is the phone line and the text line. Let's get on it.
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0: Green, that is Worst Way on Kix 99. We're in the Kix Cafe. It's Chris O'Kelly. Over on the Kix 99 Facebook page, I posted that we have welcomed a pair of geese to the O'Kelly home with us. And I need names. One male, one female. I've had some great, great, great answers here. Johnny and June, George and Tammy, Goose Strait and Garth Goose. That's been a good one. Let's see. Going down the list here. Jack and Jill, Dolly and Porter, Elvis and Priscilla, Lucy and Lionel, Maverick and Goose, Ricky and Lucy, Pete and Repeat. I like those, but I'm going with my friend Jenny. I think she nailed it, and it's one of those if you know, you know moments. Dusty and Harley. If you know, you know. Go to Kix99 on Facebook and let me know what you think. I think I know my answer.
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0: 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We're hitting near 100. Heat indexes, I ain't even got to tell you. 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
1: I ain't watching TV today. Bad news, it can just stay away. If you ain't got anything good to say, then shut your mouth.

0: OK on Kix 99. Chris O'Kelly here, and we are in the middle of Kix 99 guitar pull season. Year number 27. Here we go. We have upped the ante this year again to two nights. We are looking at November 10th and 11th, the Bell Auditorium. We have rolled out artist number one and artist number two. Yesterday, we announced Chase Matthew. Today, Jacob Hackworth. I know to a lot of folks, Jacob may be new. You're going to love him. He's got a big song on Kix 99 right now called What Took You So Long. You can check that out over on Kix99.com. Get to know Jacob. And then tomorrow morning, we announce artist number three for show number one. Going to be a blast. Make sure you're here just after 7:20. Sam Hunt kicks off another 60 in a row next on...
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us doing what we do best. 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

It was real. Neither one of us looking for three little words, unless those three words were do not disturb. Checkout was supposed to be noon, but we slept until 3:00.

Another hot one today. We're topping out around 100. Heat index as well of close to 110. So just stay hydrated. Stay cool. 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
1: 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Don't miss it. 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

0: Florida Georgia Line, did you know at one point they played the Kix 99 guitar pull? Yeah, they did. It's 2012 was the year to be exact. Chris O'Kelly here. We have announced the first two artists by number one of the 27th annual Kix 99 guitar pull, Chase Matthew. Artist number one. Today we rolled out Jacob Hackworth in the vein of new artist that you're going to know a lot about. Remember back in the day when we had Eric Church and he was kind of where Jacob is now? Well, we had lots of guys like that, including Dierks Bentley, just to name a few. Jacob Hackworth. Check out all the artists, everything you need to know at kix99.com. Artist number three, show number one, tomorrow morning just after 7:20 with a wake-up.
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Chase is artist number one for night number one of Guitar Pull this year. More details on that coming your way in about 7 minutes here on Kix.

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0: Yeah. Can we get that 3-day work week started now? Kix 99.

0: Kix 99. It's Cody from the Kix Wake Up Crew. This is a big week because we are doing guitar pull announcements. So again, this year, your 27th annual Kix 99 guitar pull going to be two nights. You've got November 10th and November 11th, a Tuesday and a Wednesday, going to be at the Bell Auditorium. Five artists each night. So far, we know that Chase Matthew and Jacob Hackworth are going to be part of night number one. We will have artist number three for you coming up tomorrow morning just after 7:20. So make sure you tune in for that. You can also check out kix99.com to find out how you can win your tickets, where those ticket stops are going to be. So check that out. Don't forget tomorrow morning, artist number three coming your way.
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21: You stepped out for your morning jog. 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

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You guys know that I work out quite a bit and I do drink coffee. And apparently, this new study found that coffee drinkers have higher muscle mass and lower total body fat. So at least I'm doing one thing right. It's Ella and Morgan now on Kix.

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It's Cody from the Kix Wake Up Crew. Thank you so much for making us part of your Tuesday. Got Trace Adkins now with this little bit of a throwback. You're going to miss this on Kix.

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Who is artist number three going to be? You'll find out tomorrow morning just after 7:20.

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Luke Combs on Kix 99. It's Cody from the Kix Wake Up Crew. Thanks for hanging out on your Tuesday afternoon. And I'm going to tell you how you could win some Kix 99 guitar pull tickets coming up right after Shaboozy with Jelly Roll.

0: Hey there, it's Cody from the Kix Wake Up crew on Kix 99. Guitar pull season is here, and we officially kick off our ticket stops on Friday. But check this out. Chicken Salad Chick is where you can get your Kix 99 winning bumper sticker. 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That's 4087 Julep Way in Aiken. 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

Stella Lefty, that's Boston on Kix 99. It's Cody from the Kix Wake Up Crew. Thanks for working right alongside us, and be sure to keep us on for the ride home. Got Morgan Wallen for you now with 20 cigarettes. 20.

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That's a good one for your ride home. It's Luke Bryan, Country and She Knows It on Kix 99. Cody here from the Kix Wake Up Crew. 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If you think you got what it takes to beat me, come on and play right before 8:30.

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That's Ella Langley. And that song has been number one for 18 weeks on the Hot 100. And it could make Billboard Hot 100 history if it holds strong for at least one more week. So fingers crossed for that. It's John Morgan now. Kid Myself. Here we are.

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Bailey Zimmerman said he learned a lot by watching his father's struggles throughout his life, kind of the ups and downs, and he finally got some advice from his dad that said you can't take back what you did yesterday and every day is a new day. Bailey said that chilled me out. It's Kix 99.

with on Kix 99. It's Cody from the Kix Wake Up crew. I cannot believe that the 2026 Guitar Pull season is here, and we are going to have artist number 3 for you coming up tomorrow. More on that in

0: Carly Pierce with Riley Green. If I don't leave, I'm going to stay. Hey there, it's Cody from the Kix Wake Up Crew. Thank you so much for making us part of your Tuesday evening. And get ready because we are in the middle of our 2026 Kix 99 guitar pull announcements. So we have artist number one for night number one is Chase Matthew. Artist number two for night number one is Jacob Hackworth. And tomorrow morning, right after 7:20, we are going to be giving you artist number three for that first show. So make sure you tune in for that. You can check out all the details so far at kix99.com. And again, 7:20 tomorrow morning. 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

Carry On on Kix 99. Cody here from the Kix Wake Up Crew. $600 on the line with Can't Beat Cody tomorrow morning at 8:30. Think you got what it takes to beat me? Bring it on. Baby.

It's Woman on Kix 99. Hey there, it's Cody from the Kix Wake Up Crew. Hope you're having a great Tuesday. Got the new one from Morgan Wallen coming up right after Lee Bryce.

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2: Sure. No, totally normal.
1: But if someone is running at 3 a.m., in the dark, I'm worried, and I'm calling the cops.
2: 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That's what we're talking about this morning, Kix Country. Something that's totally normal at 3 in the afternoon, but at 3 in the morning, that same thing would be terrifying. What you got for us, Chloe?
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1: Ooh, yeah? 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
2: Oh, look, at 3 p.m., I'm giddy, all right? I'm chasing a grown man down the sidewalk holding money in the air. At 3 a.m.? Yo, that's something out of a horror movie.
1: Yeah.
2: Oh, look, I don't care. I don't care how many creamsicles you got. I ain't coming outside.
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Kix 99. It's Cody from the Kix Wake Up Crew. I always wonder why I couldn't get this lucky. There's a woman out running some errands in Sumter, South Carolina, and she picked up a scratch-off ticket and won $500,000. I guess I would actually have to buy a lottery ticket to even attempt to get lucky, right?

0: Tucker Wetmore with Brunette on Kix 99. It's Cody from the Kix Wake Up Crew. Guitar Pull season is here. And so far, you've got November 10th and November 11th. That is the date you need to mark on your calendar for Guitar Pull this year. It's going to be at the Bell Auditorium. Two nights, two amazing shows, five artists each night. So far, for night number one, we've got Chase Matthew and Jacob Hackworth. Now, tomorrow morning, just after 7:20, we are going to have artist number three for you. So make sure you check out that. And right now you can get more details on upcoming ticket stops and things like that. That is all up for you at kix99.com.
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What Took You So Long? 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And we're going to have artist number three for you coming up tomorrow morning just after 7:20 right here on Kix.

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4: 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When the

0: 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We've got more coming up next.
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0: What's up, Backstage Country? This is Ashley Cook, your host all week, along with my good friend Elena.
5: This is so fun. Are you ready to kick off a brand new hour?
0: Let's do it. We got 60 minutes of some of your favorite country music, behind the scenes stories from my brand new album, and so much more. 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

0: It's Backstage Country. I'm Elena. We got Ashley Cook hanging out this week. Okay. And I'm so glad you are here because you're about to become super busy. Not like you aren't already, but like you're about to kick off your world tour in just about a month.
1: I'm so excited.
0: I can't wait to see it. Well, I know you and I have talked before about like, and you can hear it on your album. You talk about it as well. But yeah. Like, you know, how you can be indecisive.
1: Yes.
0: And that so is exactly. Right. So like this has to be a wild thing. Like when you're headlining and you've done it before, but like if you are an indecisive person, it's got to put a whole new level of like just second guessing on stuff like this. Are you struggling with that at all?
1: For sure.
0: Oh.
1: Every aspect of my life, I struggle with indecision.
0: Yeah.
1: It's so funny because I feel like I want to have like just undeniable gut feelings, but then I'm like, I don't know. So I'm very indecisive. It's just kind of the nature of who I am as a person. But I will say the beauty of touring is trying stuff.
0: Yeah.
1: Like my dad's favorite saying, excuse my French, but it's just try shit. Like he's always been like, just try shit. Just see what happens and and see what goes down. And so for me, my team knows, like, you know, first round of headline tour, if something doesn't land, I'm changing it for the next show.
0: Nice.
1: And so it's fun because, like, you know,
0: it's like a living, breathing thing.
1: Yeah, every city's different and everything is different. So, yeah, I mean, I'm never locked in to anything that I'm doing. We just put the basic bare bones of it and hopefully it feels great and the first night everything is perfect and locked in and ready to go. But if it's not, there's, you know, I can change it. And that's the beauty of live music too.
0: Well, that'll be fun for fans too that don't go just one time.
1: Exactly.
0: Like things will be different, you know, throughout the tour. And
1: that's
0: it'll be exciting.
1: My favorite part about the moments like Baby Blues and X's and stuff too is that every show they have something new to look forward to.
0: Mm-hmm.
1: Because I have a lot of fans that thankfully want to come to all these different cities, right? And so, I mean, there's this sister duo that I love so much, and Caitlin and Marissa are their names, and they've been to like 50 something shows. Yeah, and so they're like, I'll be like giving my spiel on stage and they're like mouthing it right there with me. And I'm like, okay, this must be so boring for you guys because like you've seen the same show.
0: Yeah.
1: So it's fun for me. I'm gonna have a lot more moments like that on the tour where every show it's a little different. Every show they can expect who's the Baby Blues, who's the X's voicemail, who's the blank, or what's the thing for this show. And so I wanna give fans a different experience per show so that it incentivizes them to wanna come to multiple shows, you know?
0: Will one of those different things every night be wardrobe, or are you gonna have to stick to like the same outfit? Because having so many Baby Blue things right now, like, I mean, I can only imagine what that's like keeping up with the wardrobe aspect of it. So like, 100%. Is that going to be same every night kind of situation, or are you switching it up all the time?
1: I don't know quite yet. I still am indecisive, right? I still haven't quite figured it out. I know.
0: You know it will be blue.
1: Yes, definitely blue. Mm-hmm. Of course, everybody wear blue. If you're coming to the tour, wear blue.
0: Yes.
1: But yeah, I don't know quite yet. I have a lot of ideas of what I want to do outfit wise. And I've thought about doing like, you know, like we've seen like Sabrina Carpenter, Megan, whoever, like wear a very similar shape of what they're doing, but then it's like
0: have like the
1: color.
0: Silhouettes and everything.
1: Something different every night. And so I've thought about doing that, and I have like a, you know, an idea of what that would look like. But then again, I'm like, I am so indecisive that maybe it'd be nice to have something different every night. So we'll see. I don't know. Stay tuned.
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